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2: I've heard people say that too much of anything is not good for you, baby. But

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1: 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These hookers looking so hard, they straight hit the curve. 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
3: 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It's about that time
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1: 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Cause it's never too much, never too much.
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2: 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Don't go. It's early, but it's gonna be late. It's too early.